Very, very nice. I say, you're rather late, aren't you? You just shown up? Now then, I have indeed. Have you just shown up as well? Where the fuck you lot been? The bar still open?

0: afraid of life. So after a year.
1: En Candelaria Radio estamos presentando Juntémonos en la Tarde.